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0: Hey, Power Call Units. Class on units, Kirk, have you been well? Westbound, 4th North, and Westbound. And before a black Chevy Silverado, brake checking my collar, unable to maintain lane, last seen near the Family Dollar on 4th Ave North, headed westbound. Again, black Chevy Silverado, westbound 4th Ave North near the Family Dollar in Gladstone, brake checking my collar and unable to maintain lane. And the BOL 2007.
1: Central 8411.
0: What?
1: Are they passing the Family Dollar now? A little bit ago.
0: I just disconnected with my caller. He was pulling into the Family Dollar, and they were just ahead of them.
1: Clear, were they in a Subaru?
0: I did not verify which vehicle the caller had. He gave me a possible plate on the truck as Charles John Charles 951. I'll run that right now. We'll see what comes back.
1: Clear. Position for a black pickup?
0: That's from a black Chevy Silverado, caller advised. That does come back to a 2015 Chevy Silverado to a subject out of Gladstone.
1: Clear.

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0: 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Be clear of left.
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1: Negative.
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0: 10-4, can you stop the desk? Can you change?

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1: Go ahead.
0: Can you see that 6654 can come over the stop?
2: Stop. Where is their location?
1: They're near 5th Ave North and near 601 North 19th.
2: Come on, thanks.
1: Fifty-four is headed your way.
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1: Eighty-four oh nine status.
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0: I'm going to attach a call to your CAD. I don't know if you want to give her a TX. It would be for a car to your accident. Vehicle is drivable and drove the way, rest of the way home. It was hit near Fayette State Park. She's staying at her parents' house down in Fairbanks Township.
2: 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Give her a call. 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
0: All units may be clear left.
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2: What?
1: Noxide alarm going off. 31 Keneally Boulevard.
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0: Central, 5654.
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0: I'm going to be clear. Could you pull me a canine assist for that traffic stop?
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2: Central 20, clear traffic.
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1: Central 6034, I'll be out.
3: 10-4. Caller, the male, say he's downstairs. Female is upstairs. No weapons.
4: Central 6634.
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0: Well, three, I just talked to the male briefly and was talking to the female.
1: Central 6666.
2: Go ahead.
1: I'll be over with the other units.
3: 34 from all three. I didn't quite make out what you said. 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
0: Just advising you can slow down. I talked to the male briefly, and I'm just talking to the female now, but nothing physical.
1: Clear.

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1: 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We'll be clearing here.
0: 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I'll show you secure right now.

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2: Turn on the 13th Avenue North of North Lincoln with Union Paul, George, Ida, Robert. Lincoln 7.
3: 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Turn pressure ramp 433. We're clear and available.
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1: What?
0: The 3rd Ave North, North 14th Street with Edward Henry, 386 on a blue passenger.
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0: I'll be North 30th in Danforth for the Michigan Farm Plate. Boy, Edward, 56659, white GMC Sierra.
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1: 3rd Avenue North in the Quick Trip parking lot. Edward Frank Sam, 0519.
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1: 47 traffic.
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1: Right. Some traffic near Miss Munson's residence. North 2nd, 14th Ave North.

0: You respond, 321 South 13th Street, 321 South 13th Street. We have a female on the line. Said that her neighbor, a 30-year-old male, possibly has broken ribs. She said that she's unable to tell us how this happened. It's just suspicious. I'll get Rampart and Ralph, but if you can just start heading that way.
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0: Hunter Lee Fudula, last of Fudula, F-U-D-A-L-A, first of Hunter, H-U-N-T-E-R, Bill Lee, L-E-E, Denver 4903, 4903.
1: Clear rounds.
2: Central 6654.
1: Run.
2: The caller advised the front or back yard.
1: She advised to use the alley.
2: 10-4.
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3: 33.

0: It's going to be West Highland Apartments, 2701 First Avenue South, apartment 210-210. Sounds like you were there earlier. For a 70-year-old female, neighbor is unsure but believes she may have fallen again so that they can hear her crying from her apartment.
1: Central, 6654.
2: All right, we'll take the 321 South 13th call. We'll expedite over to this one. I was there earlier today, so I'm familiar with what's going on.
0: 10-4.
1: Central, 54, I'll be up.
2: The 321 South 13th, was that Average Street?
0: 321 South 13th Street. Go ahead.
2: Okay, thanks.
3: 28, 28.
1: I'll be out.
0: 10-4, break
4: 28.
0: 28. Can you start heading corner block of Ludington Street? Corner block Ludington. We have a male on 911 stating a female jumped in the back of his truck. She's refusing to get out. She's in the box of the truck.
1: 10-4.
3: Central 47, clear traffic.
0: 10-4.
3: Where's 28 going?
0: Corner block, Ludington.
3: Show me around.

0: 28. 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The girl is now in the truck. He exited the truck.
1: He has no idea who this person is.
0: Stated it was his ex-girlfriend. I can hear them arguing about keys.
1: Good caller.

0: 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Central.
1: Is it 400 block of Ludington?
2: 33, go ahead.
3: Is it the door?
0: Reference the West Highland. They said that the door is locked again. Do you guys have a key for that? He couldn't give me an exact location. He said he was close to the department. I asked if he was on Stevenson or Ludington. He stated he was on Stevenson in the middle of the road.
2: We do not. Law enforcement had to come and let us in and get the keys from, I think, the manager's office downstairs.
1: I'm out here. We're 3rd Avenue North, 1000 blocks.
0: 10-4. 10-4. I'll see if one of the officers at the cell 13 can head that way too with you.
2: Okay, no problem. Did the neighbor is the same one who called earlier. Did she happen to be able to talk to her through the door at all again?
0: She is able to talk to her through the door. She said that she is hard of hearing, but she is injured and unable to get up.
1: Can you run Jessica
2: Pulaski? 10-4. Okay, I'm clear. We'll handle that one after this call.
0: 10-4.
1: 47, Joel.
0: 10-4.
1: Central, can you look up Zach Heider as well?

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1: Go ahead.
0: You know that 15902 Mill Street follow up.
1: 10-4.

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2: Twin Central Rampart 33.
0: Good.
2: We are out with law enforcement.
0: Can you head over to West Highland Apartments, Apartment 210? Rampart is going to be doing a turnaround for a 7-year-old female who fell, possibly injured in her apartment, but the door is locked. They're going to need assistance getting in.
1: Copy.

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1: Abrams.

0: As a female, she doesn't want Rampart, but they probably should look at her. She's got a fractured right arm in a sling. I have her stabilized on the ground with some pillows, but she would like Rampart to assist her back into her walker with my help.
1: Have her.
2: Central, Rampart 33.
0: Central 66.
2: Go ahead.
1: Go ahead.
2: We'll be clear.
1: 33,
2: clear the scene. What's up with one?
1: 2067. 2067.
2: 2067,
1: thank you.

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1: Ten four, disregard.
0: 10-4.

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1: Right.
0: Are you owner of West Highland?
1: That's correct.
0: What room are you in?
1: We're in 2K.
0: There. Central 6666.
2: Go ahead.
0: I'll be on at West Highland.
2: Number 4.

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0: We're clearing St. Francis, heading over to West Highland.
1: And for original time was 23:16. Law enforcement is out with her. She doesn't believe she needs to go to OSF. She just wants to be checked out and help lifting.
0: No problem. We'll be there in a minute.
2: They got the front door open for them.
1: Can you repeat?
2: Got the front door cracked open with a chair.
1: 10-4.

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0: Sam 5'9". 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
0: 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She did lose consciousness and she was confused, but she is now conscious.
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0: 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Caller stated his neighbor is burning a stump in the front yard, complaining of the smoke going into his house. He can't make contact with the neighbor, hasn't seen him out there in a while.
1: 10-4.

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0: I'll be in the area, 800 South 11.
1: That's affirmative. I told him multiple times to avoid by the vehicle, but he's in apartment B2.
0: Never.

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0: North Lincoln, Danforth, Zero Queen, X-Ray George, 88.
1: 10-4, North Lincoln and Danforth.
0: 47's with them.
1: 10-4.

0: 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I'm clear.
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1: 10-4. Can you run that subject?
0: 10-4.
1: 54, are you all set or do you need a hand?
2: You all set.
1: Clear.
0: Central.
2: What?
0: She's clear, Alice.
1: No problem. What's her age?
0: Born in 99. 5-4 of 99.
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1: Go ahead.
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1: 10-4, can you go again with that plate?
0: Custom plate, Robert Union, Nora, King, Sam.
1: 10-4.

PPOL is going to be for a Richard Allen Rinkowski, 66-year-old male, last seen driving a blue 2024 GMC Sierra with Michigan Reg RRDH. Last heard from approximately 8 p.m. in the Ross Common area. Was supposed to meet friends at the Sault Ste. Marie Canadian border. Has yet to arrive. Again, a Richard Allen Rinkowski, 66-year-old male, last seen driving a blue 2024 GMC Sierra, last seen in the Roscommon area, NWL 322.

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47 and 55. Respond to 949 Sheridan. 949 Sheridan, that's where the caller's at. She said a male and a female are arguing in the middle of the street. Sounds like they're now walking towards a red house in that area.

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0: I'll be out at the Tiffany Nix's house, vehicle in front. 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
1: Sounds like.

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0: Plus.
1: You run 3PDN63. Now it's got a file.
0: Can you go with that plate again?
1: I believe it's 3PEN63 in a file, not a GWIN.
0: Go ahead with your file.

0: believe it's Josh Q, Deshaun Tolen, last to Tolen, T-O-L-E-N, first to Josh Q, J-O-S-H-Q-U-E, middle Deshaun, D-E-S-H-A-W-N. Stand by. Didn't get a date of birth, but can you put in around 35?
1: Sounds
0: see what that back to first.
1: Templar, I have a...
2: 47 or... towards the end. Don't want to stop and talk to me.
0: Go ahead, 55. Meet you right over there.

0: flight comes back valid with insurance on a 2019 Jeep Compass to that subject out of Glenn. He is an OSC, also SOR. Otherwise, he is clear, valid ops. Did you copy?
1: Restart Rampart.
0: 10-4, what do we have?
2: Come on.
1: Right.
0: Can you repeat?
1: Standby. Just have Rampart come here, Central.
0: 10-4.

0: 47. I have Rampart and Rome. Do you have any update yet?
1: Looks like he cut himself with his hand, blown out his leg.
0: 10-4. Rampart, 21 Central.
2: Go ahead.
0: It's going to be the 1,000 block of Sheridan for a male subject. It sounds like he has a laceration to his hand.
2: Copy, thank you.
3: Central 55.
0: Go ahead.
3: You can cancel him. He's not going to want any medical.
0: 10-4. Cancel Rampart. Rampart 33, 21 Central.
2: Go ahead.
0: Law enforcement on scene is now advising that you can cancel. Break for your number.
2: Go ahead.
0: 2071, 2071.
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0: 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Squad 26, have a good day.
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4: 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Have a good morning.
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0: 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I'll be in service until 2100.
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0: 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Have a good day.
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0: All right, class, tell me about your weekend. Leo?
1: Well, my sister wanted to go camping, so my parents took us in our new Nissan Pathfinder through a mountain trail.
0: Thank you, Leo.
1: 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And then we...
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0: 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George Bounds was there. He said he was being threatened, and he just yelled and swore at me and hung up.
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2: ahead. I'll be in service till 1900. Have a good day.
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0: 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He said his GPS is pinging just behind his residence at that address.
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1: Has VTE been contacted?
0: Negative, not yet. 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
1: Yeah, why don't you just start VTE that way, please?
2: Oh, boy. 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
2: We're at the residence right now. Nobody's answering the door. All entrances are locked. Do you think you get some law enforcement over here?
3: 10-4. H4, no county in location for EMS assist. P is in Powell Road, Wells.
4: Central from 60. I'll be out at 11:02.
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4: Go ahead.
1: Central, it's 11:02. I thought you said 11:08.
0: It is 11:08.
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3: 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Rampart is on scene for a... Actually, you can disregard. They're on scene for a welfare check. Clear.
0: Rampart, you said they can disregard. You made contact?
2: April.
0: Rampart, canceling law enforcement.
4: Central from 60.
0: What?
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1: 934.
0: Right. You can head back. We're all set here.
1: All right.

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1: Central from 6668, same traffic.
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0: 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I have CPS on the line for you.
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0: Yeah, so this unit going to Gwynn for the morning for field day training.
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0: Wanda Lemmer, 700 South 20th Street, Lemmer School. Caller from across the street stated there is a male, tan pants, green camo, in a backpack. He's laying on the bench, possibly intoxicated. He's walking back and forth and then laying down, has a bunch of papers around him. Said that he's on a bench by Lemmer, by the field in the back.
1: Clear.
2: 10-4.

0: 49, this kid. Yeah, he left the property. He's, actually, you just drove by him.
1: Yeah, I saw him.
0: Could you tell who it was?
1: Nobody I've seen before.
0: Alright, I'll take a look. Central's a caller, one contact.
2: Hey,

0: 68, you want to come over here? 49 Central, copy the plate. Edward George, Edward 041.
1: 49 6, you want me to head that way?
0: Well, it looks like he had a Mother's Day card, and he just went into 1909 8th Ave South. And just want to make sure that he's supposed to be there, because he looks homeless.
1: Head that way if you want, and just come back later.
2: 49 for your plate.
0: Good.
2: Edward George, Edward 041, comes back valid with insurance on a 2018. Jacqueline and Robert Buechler of that address in his house.

0: said from 49 reference to Aro's address. Is there a way you can check to see if we've had any dealings with a male about 27 to 30 years old?
1: Okay.
2: That's going to have you to San Antonio Central when anyone's clear. It's the commercial burglar alarm at 1026 North Lincoln Road.
1: 49, San Antonio Central.
0: Go ahead.
1: There's only a paper service and a traffic stop in 2025, and then there's some 10-9s from 2024, but they're not saying who was for.
3: Central for 60, where was that alarm at?
2: The 1026 North Lincoln Road, formerly Sweet Fire Tobacco, the front door motion alarm.
3: Careful, I can't head that way.

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2: It's going to be a Michigan plate, 4 Mary John George, 42.
1: Is valid. 2013 GMC Sierra, registered to Lincoln Thompson of Gwynn. Mm-hmm. Yes, for insurance.
2: Sir, thanks.
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3: 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It's going to be a civil. She said that her neighbor is putting up a fence and it's destroying her driveway.
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0: Respond to 700 South 38th Street, Escanaba. 700 South 38th Street, unit number 48. For a 48-year-old female has fallen, a caregiver on scene requesting lift assist.
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1: 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ICC clear.
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0: Yeah, if you could. 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
0: Check the area. Caller's from 1723 Montana. 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
1: 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I think those are open. To get to Swanson Road, I believe there's a gate on that one past Unit 3.
3: I'll be clear, lad.
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4: 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I'm going to run down to the Limbeck Lake

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2: Okay. I'll continue on and get them done.
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1: Twilight Central from Rampart 32, did you have traffic?
0: Ten four. I'm sure we're rigs headed to West Island. If you just want to let the patient know, I could not get a hold of her son.
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1: You to call ICC, go ahead.
0: Hey, Stevenson 51, no smokes found on the Lindbeck Lake burn. I'm heading back to the office.
1: Copy that. ICC clear.
0: 51 clear.

check in the area of 1st Avenue North and North 14th Street. 1st Avenue North, North 14th. Passerby is advising a female in a blue dress is walking with two children that are on bikes. She did hit one of them in the head as they were crossing the street. Caller's no longer in the area.

0: caller's from 3917 21st Road, 3917 21st Road for property. Neighbors, the Amish property that is in that area, she said they have a deceased horse that is at the edge of their property in the woods. She's concerned because the smell is going into her house and into her business that she has on her property, and she's received several complaints from her customers.
1: What's your phone number?
0: 280-1505.
1: 280-1505,
0: Karen.
1: Number. Centrum 49.
0: 49.
1: I'm in the area.
0: No.

0: 49 from 60.
1: Good.
0: Were you able to locate anybody?
1: Nope. Central, I'm UTL.
2: UTL.
0: I was in the air. Do not need it.
2: Number 32, 20 Central status.
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0: Can you contact the desk? I have Menominee County.
1: Never. Also, it sounds like on the last, they've contacted the state police in their investigation.

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2: 33 will be en route to that call, and 32 will be en route to the Ensign call.
1: That works.

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1: Medic 39, go ahead.
0: Any other acknowledgement on the call?
1: Negative.
0: Copy. I'm in route.
1: 439 in route.

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0: Flight 220 South 16th, 220 South 16th Street, lower apartment, specifically Joe Thomas, regards to a stolen bike.
1: 4.

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1: Go ahead.
0: I'm going to be out on 1212 Michigan for that over-the-phone complaint. It's going to be a damaged property.
1: Before, I'll make you a number.
0: Clear, could you go with that?
2: ICC Air 3 checking in over doorway westbound.
1: Before, that number is going to be 551-551.
3: Copy that, Air 3. I see clear.
2: Everything.
0: Clear, thanks.

0: County units from 21 Central for a vehicle lockout, Escanaba. It'll be at the YMCA via black Dodge Durango.
1: 10-4.

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1: What?
0: San Francisco was 1.
1: 2082
2: I can see Air 3.
0: Here.
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0: could see a grass fire. It's over on the west side of the mill in Quinnipiac. And it looks like there might be a few fire trucks rolling on the scene right now. I don't know if you heard anything about it.
1: Okay, copy. You want to give me a lat and long and a quick size up on it?
0: Yeah, stand by for the lat and long.

0: quick little size up. I estimate it about half acre in size, burning in grass. It's on the east side of the railroad tracks, tracking south with the wind. No structures threatened at this time.
1: Okay, copy. Did you say some VFDs were showing up on scene?
0: Hey, Herb, there's two engines on scene right now. I see them rolling out the hose to start taking some pressure next.
2: 21 Central Rescue 52 is on scene.
1: Okay, copy. And it doesn't look like the fire originated from the tracks, does it?
0: Yeah, it does. Locomotive engine parked right next to what I would estimate to be the origin.
1: Okay, copy that. So that locomotive that may have started it is no longer moving down the tracks, correct?
0: Yeah, Abram, it's parked right next to it, and it looks like the...
1: Okay, copy all. Yeah, if you could just stand by and make sure they can handle it. I'm sure if they can't, they'll be requesting DNR for assistance.
0: Okay, copy that. I'll stay orbiting overhead for a little bit.
1: Copy that, thanks.
0: You're welcome. Air 3 clear.

0: Norway from Escanaba 40.
1: Stand by Escanaba 40.
0: Copy. Just checking to see if you heard any of that traffic that they were running.
1: Affirmative, stand by.
2: 05.

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1: We copy that, traffic direct zero.
0: Clear 1238.
1: Do you know, does the mill have VFDs on scene?
0: They do have some of their crews out. I have no acknowledgement from writing it.
2: 29 Central, Rampart 33.
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2: Out of the same crane.
3: Go.
1: Copy that, zero. 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Ground 60.
4: Go ahead, Sasky.
1: Writing has been paged there also for this grass fire. I know Billroot has their own, but it must be too much for them.
4: Okay, copy. They haven't requested us yet.
1: No request from us, but zero acknowledgement from Writing.
4: Okay, Air 3 is overhead too, keeping an eye on it.
1: You want to see if Air 3 can come over to Escanaba so I can talk to him?
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1: Air 3, this is Norway.
0: For Air 3, do you want a quick size up on this, or did you capture it direct?
1: I caught your last size up. Is it growing at all, or what you got?
2: Central from 6668, I'll be clear.
3: So far.
0: No, it's not really growing. The two trucks have knocked down both the active flame. Looks like by the origin still smoking a little bit. But other than that, appears to be in pretty good shape over here.
1: All right, we're going to keep monitoring then. We're not going to send any units that way. Are you going to stay overhead for a little bit?
0: Yeah, I'll stay over top for a little while here until they at least get that origin knocked down, and then I'll probably continue on my way unless I hear otherwise.
1: Okay, copy that. I know another VFD department was paged to it.
0: Okay, copy. So far, you guys haven't been requested, though?
1: Affirmative. We have not been requested.
0: Okay, copy that.

0: Yeah, just looking for a further update.
1: ICC from Norway 52.
0: Stand by Norway 52.
2: This time, there's just a little spot still smoldering up by the origin of the fire.
0: Okay, copy that. I see, clear.

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1: Norway 55.
0: This unit's en route to the fire at Billy Road.
1: Copy that, Norway 55. Break. Air 3, did you copy?
2: Air 3, copy, correct.
1: ICC clear.
0: 55 clear, going back to Escanaba.

0: IGC Air 3 and UP, they have the Origin knockdown as well, so I'm guessing they'll probably just want to handle a mop-up here.
1: Yeah, I think the 55 unit was just going down to make sure that they had it under control in case they needed a hand.
0: Okay, copy that. I'm going to switch back over to Escanaba and talk with Norway 55 direct.
1: ICC.
0: Norway 55, Air 3 and Escanaba.
2: Go ahead.

0: I don't know if you caught my last transmission to the ICC, but they had the fire pretty much knocked down completely here. Maybe they'll want a hand popping up if you're in route over there right now.
1: Copy that.
0: Do you want me to stay over site till you get on scene?
1: A-firm, we'll take a look at it and then let you continue on.
0: Okay, copy that.

0: Norway 5503, I got a visual on you. 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Just hang a right there, and it'll take you right to the scene.
1: Copy that.

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0: And we're all set down here. We're just going to help them out with mop up. You should be good to continue on.
2: Clearing scene, transporting one to St. Francis.
1: Copy that. Thanks, I'd be clear.
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4: 33
0: is clear.
4: ICC, Norway 55. Norway 55, go ahead.
0: Hey, we're going to assist the Mill Fire Department with mop up here.

0: Fire Officer Parker, OP Incident Commander. We'll call this the Mill Train Fire. It's approximately a half acre of grass. It's just smoldering now. So we're just going to continue on to mop up.
1: Okay, copy that. I'll need a lat and long and structures threatened.
0: Stand by.

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0: 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Okay, copy.
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3: thank you.
2: Okay, copy. Any structures threatened?
0: Negative.
2: Okay, if nothing further, ICC is clear.
0: 55 clear. Going back to Escanaba.
2: Air 3, ICC on UP.
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2: I'm assuming you've been released and you're continuing on your patrol.
6: Rampart First Responders, Rampart First Responders, you're needed in Hannibal, 596 Balsam Lane, 596 Balsam Lane, apartment 1, 59-year-old, difficulty breathing. Respond on Sub 1.
5: Yeah, affirm. I was just waiting for that size up to finish before I told you that. 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
2: 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Thank you. ICC clear.
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4: 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Apartment 1 in Hannibal. 59-year-old male. Shortness of breath.
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0: I'll get clear of that.
1: Okay.

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1: Good.
0: 10:19 in the lobby for an accident happened yesterday in the high school parking lot.
1: Careful.

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0: 84 Delta County, and it's location check for a call to be handled over the TF. Civil question.
1: 21.
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0: Any contact on 11th Road and Bark River? He wants questions about subjects moving his cameras inside his home. Break for his home number.
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0: IGC Air 3 checking in, east north of Amazon, northbound.
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1: Go ahead, Parker.
0: All smokes are out here. We're just hanging around right now while they have a forklift move some railroad ties.
1: Okay, copy.
0: Parker, clear.

0: ITC, Norway 55.
1: Norway 55, go for ICC.
0: We're clearing the mill train fire heading back to the office. We do have it mapped, so, and it should be done.
1: Okay, copy that. ICC clear.
0: 55 clear. Going back to Escanaba.

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0: Eighth Avenue South, South 36, with Wisconsin Adams, Sam Boyd, 3667.
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1: Go ahead, Norway 55.
0: We're back in Norway.
1: Happy. Thanks.
0: Welcome. 55 clear.

0: Jackson Zion Township Fire Department and Zion Township Fire Department. You're needed at Twin Springs near Maywood Shores for some hot spots that are popping up in a controlled burn that happened from last week. And then you're needed near Twin Springs and Maywood Shores where that fire was last week, the controlled burn. We have hot spots that are popping up. Respond on SPEV 1, 1454.
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1: 10-4.
0: Do you know if there's any dwellings near this?

0: 10 from 12.
1: Go ahead.
0: I got some details. I'll talk to you here at the hallway. See you right behind me.
1: Okay.
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0: Go ahead.
4: Yeah, we're responding on step 2. 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

0: Brian's going in off Hunter's Point, so if you want to go in off of one of the other roads in scouting, it doesn't sound like it's going to be real big. 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

0: Why don't you just hang on a little bit? If we get a couple people in with our trucks, maybe we can find it. But
1: okay, I've got one just a couple miles away.
0: Are you home?
1: I'm near you by now.
0: Okay, well, why don't you grab it? That way you don't have to backtrack.
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0: 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We're right behind him.

0: 10-4, I'll just stage over. On Maywood Road and talk to them, I guess, and see, or let them lead in. 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
1: 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The truck 4 said they were just ahead of them.

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1: Rampart.
0: 10, were you calling truck 4?
2: Yes, is the Forest Service still ahead of you guys?
0: Respond at 155 29th Street in Gladstone. 155 29th Street. That'd be lot number 92 in the single wides. For a female in her 80s, fallen, unable to get up, unknown if there's any injuries.
3: Yeah, that's affirmative. And we just got hold of him on the VHF and told him about the hot spot that Inside 20 found.
1: 32-0.
0: 10-4.
2: Okay, I'm just sitting at the end of that road waiting for him.

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1: 10-4. 10-4.
0: And just so you know, Forest Service is on scene and taking care of it.
1: 10-4. Thank you.

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0: On the 1411 South 14th Street, Escanaba. 1411 South 14th Street. For a 72-year-old female, she fell. She'll be in the backyard, but possibly just to look to see. She does not believe she's injured.
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3: 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I'll be clear traffic.
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0: David Queen Tom 8322 from Back Valley 2027 with insurance 2017 Chevy Tahoe to a Richard Letty out of Marquette.
1: Jeff, how's the traffic with that on Danforth and North 30th?
0: Danforth, North 30th, 10-4.

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3: 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Central 8416.
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0: 8416 or 8406, are you headed back?
1: Central 8416, I'm about to be on a traffic detail until 9.
2: 2115, can you stay?
0: LL Road for a car deer. Caller said the deer is still alive, but not in the roadway. In 05 Chevy.
2: Clear, thanks. 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
0: Go ahead.
2: Back in the county, we got a site report.

0: Joy.
1: Yeah, boy.
2: 21, Central, 2015. Did you say that vehicle is drivable or not?
3: He did. He said it was drivable. Really bad connection down there. He did say it was drivable.
2: Copy that. Thanks.

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0: Tristar has been dispatched to 15952 Water Street, 15952 Water Street in Garden Township for a 85-year-old female who fell off the porch complaining of shoulder pain.
1: Copy. We'll be standing by. Let us know if any responders.
0: Yeah, well.
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2: Respond to 422 Montana, 422 Montana Avenue for a car gear that happened near Cameron earlier today, speaking to Mary.
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2: hi, CC here, 3, checking in, just west of Brampton, westbound.
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0: A message back from Grand Traverse for Timothy Fury. It's going to be an advise and release.
1: Clear. Still waiting on Tracy?
0: Correct.
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2: I'll be on 14.
3: 10-4.
4: Six Gale 3 is going to be out on the last. What's my number? Gonna be?
3: 554.
4: Clear.
2: 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Deer's been dispatched, one shot, and I'll be clear.
3: 10-4.

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0: I'm going to be out US 2 just west of Y Road checking on a black SUV with its hazards down the side of the road.
1: 10-4.

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1: Eighty-four thirteen,
0: it's Tango and 14, K Road. 2198 is off. 2198 Central. Can you give Leah Verse a call? 450-651. 450-1601. She said she went to the treasurer's house in Garden and then to pay her taxes, and she went up there and the subject yelled at her, told her to get off the property. She wants to make a report.
1: Denver.
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1: Copy that. ICC clear. Air 3, ICC.
2: ICC, Air 3, I think I might actually see it.
1: Copy that. You get on fuel to go give us a size up on it?
2: Yeah, I've seen it low on fuel, but at least we get highs on it for you.
1: Copy that. It's just north of Iron Mountain.
2: Yeah, I got it from here. I just saw it start.

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0: Sheridan Road near 10th Avenue North, Michigan Plate, Edward Nora Tom, 119, Gray Ridge Line.
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1: Go ahead, ICC.
0: Hey, could we move that Phelps 56 over to 95 anyway? Or get it moving that way just in case they need help?
1: Yeah, copy. Phelps from Escanaba 40.
2: Go ahead, Escanaba 40.
1: Yeah, can you guys head over to Randall over by 95 just in case they need you?
2: Affirmative.
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5: 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She claims she has a no contact order with Leah. 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
1: Norway 52 from Escanaba.
3: Go ahead.
1: Were you clear, Phelps? 56 is moving over to Randall, just in case.
3: Thank you.
1: Copy.

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1: Phelps 51, go ahead.
0: Phelps 56, Phelps 51 with 59W in tow are headed for staging in Ranville.
1: Copy that. ICC clear.
0: Phelps 51 clear. Going back to Escanaba.

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2: Fly 0.
1: Air 3, go for ICC. I got you light long and a quick size up. Let me know when you're ready to copy.
0: Brandon just got on scene and he said it is about a 50 by 50 square of fire.
1: Ready to copy.
2: Okay, copy that. We're going to still continue.
0: Clear.
2: 55 for 52, you copy that?
1: Okay, this flare is at 45 decimal 88103 by negative 88 decimal 03927.
3: Affirmative.

0: on the ground. The fire is just south of the residence of the lot long I gave you for the origin. And it's tracking with the fuel, but mostly the wind, and it's heading southwest. For additional fire or structures threatened, none in the immediate vicinity, but if it continues to grow, there is a big residential area approximately a third of a mile south of where the fire's at.
1: Okay, copy that. And I think the resources you see on scene are VFDs.
0: Okay, copy. Yeah, I see one just small engine right now.
2: 21 Central from 2150.
3: Good.
2: We're going to be out at Sweetfire Tobacco with Daniel Baxter. Could you confirm that one, please?
1: 10-4. Okay, copy. Yeah, we got a task force from Norway heading your way, and then an engine from Felch. If you can get on the Escanaba talk group and call Norway 52.
0: Copy. Going over to Escanaba talk group for Norway 52. Airdrie clear. Norway 52, Airdrie on Escanaba.
4: Go ahead, Airdrie.
0: Okay, I'm overhead of this fire here. Were you able to copy any of that direct that it relates to the ICC?
4: Negative. Can you give me that, please?
0: Yeah, sure thing. I'll give you a lat long if you're able to copy it. I'm sure you're driving right now.
4: Yeah, no lat long at this time. You just give me a good size up.

0: Okay, copy. On the south side of the road there is a log house with a garage. The fire started approximately 50 yards south of that, still burning in that area. The fire is about half acre in size and is tracking to the southwest with the fuel and mostly the wind. It's not climbing or anything. It looks like it's just burning the debris and the leaf litter on the ground. There is one small engine from the VFD on scene. He's attacking the left flank of the fire right now. That's the most active section.
1: I copied your traffic, 3-3.
0: Copy that.

0: Well, the other thing I'd add is, if you guys can get here in time and get this fire out, I don't think it'll be a concern, but it is burning towards a residential area that's directly south. There is a mile south of where this fire is at.
1: Okay, copy that. You still see poor progress this fire, though?
0: Could you say that again, please?
1: This fire is still growing, though?
0: Yeah, the fire is still progressing. It's not real rapid rate, though.
1: Okay, copy that.
2: 21 Central, 2198. If you can go with what you're trying to tell.
0: I think just some water, honestly, to knock it down would probably be good. I don't really see a need for a dozer or anything like that.
3: Hi, Ran. Leah Vert. She has an OSB. She has an injunctive order protecting Anna LaBute.
1: Okay, copy. Ray, just got out of 40 from 52.
4: Go ahead, 52.
3: But not that Jenna Silkworth, and I ran her, and there's nothing in lien or on Leah's bond. She's not on bond, actually.
1: I'm sure you caught the traffic from Harris 3, but I'm wondering if we could set that salvage unit direct.
2: 10-4. Does it say anywhere on her about being warned of trespassing there?
3: Let me check her jacket.
5: Yeah, we can do that.

0: Felch 56 from Escanaba.
1: Felch 51, go ahead.
0: Yeah, you guys can continue and just go direct to the fire location.
1: Copy that. I do know there's more traffic for...
2: There's one from 2015 back in 2022 at 15911 Fayette Avenue. That was in 2022.
1: Tune in.
3: Go for it, thank you.
4: Norway Fire Department has a tree that hit a power line. It's just smoking at this time. There is some fire. It's not spreading. We do have the fire department in route.
1: Copy. Thanks for the update.

0: Norway 52, is that you just arriving on scene?
1: That's Norway 55.
0: Norway 55, I don't know if it's just my imagination, but it looks like that tanker in front of you was leaking out a bunch of water.
1: That is not your imagination.
0: Copy.

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1: Norway 55, go for ICC.
0: We are on scene of the fire at Old Carter.
1: Copy, on scene. 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
0: Go ahead.
3: Does Escanaba have a female on for a time? Thank you. 10-4, 688, tied up. Could you see if she can come here, please?
4: 10-4, stand by.
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1: Copy, ICC.
0: Go ahead.
2: Are you comfortable with taking the IC in this?
0: I'm on the hose at the moment.

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0: I'm going to assume command of this, and we are going to unload the dozer. I'll get you a better lat and long if needed, a little bit here.
1: Copy that. I see.

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1: Go ahead.
0: I've got that female in custody, en route to DCJ. I'm ready for miles.
2: That's an hour before recent.
1: Go ahead.
0: Go ahead. 30749,
2: 30749. I'm gonna be unloading that
0: dozer
2: here.
1: 1728.
3: What?
0: Okay. Did you say you're gonna be the IC?
4: Well, I'll be out at 1115 2nd Avenue North in regards to that last phone call.
2: Yes, currently, and then I'm gonna dish it off to Freed when he gets here.
3: 1115 2nd Avenue North.
0: Okay, that's good.
2: The wind is not in our favor.
5: Central from 6668, I'll be clear.
3: Where's that work?
0: Okay, let us know if you need anything else.
6: Air 3, ICC on UV.
2: Copy.
1: ICC, Air 3, go ahead.
6: Can you just give me a quick update?
1: Yeah, was the most active, and the VFD kind of got that knocked down, and now the head and the right shoulder is picking up more intensity. I can see, I'm guessing, 3 to 4 foot flame lengths in there, so I can see through the canopy. Size has probably grown to 3/4, so maybe an acre at this point. So I'm still moving southwest.
7: 1634 from Twin Central.
0: Go ahead.
7: Well, you get a chance if you can give me a TX.
6: Okay, is it still hardwood leaf litter or is it into the conifer?
0: Here.
1: I think it's mostly hardwood leaf litter, although it might be burning a little bit of down timber where I can see through the smoke as well.
6: Okay, copy that. Thanks. I see.
2: Pelts 56, strong.
0: Go ahead.
2: Jeff's okay with it. I'm going to have you be the IC when you get here. Copy.

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2: I'll be out at the jail. Sending miles 30751, 30751.
1: Step 1732.

0: ICC through UP.
1: Air
0: 3, go for ICC. I took a couple pictures and sent them to your phone. And also, it looks like the fire's a little more fuel on that right shoulder. Looks like it might be getting some down snags in there. And some down dead trees.
1: ICC, Fel 51.
0: 51, go for ICC.
2: Parker, you Fel?
1: Fel 51, 59W, and 56 are on scene.
2: Water.
0: Copy that. Thank you. ICC clear. Break gear 3. I'm looking at the photos now.
1: Water coming.
0: Okay, copy that. Throw it back over to Escapa.

0: a zero DNR pair. Zero to DNR fire.
1: Go ahead, zero.
0: Just advising, Norway's just getting on scene. They did state it is spreading, the wind is taking it. It doesn't sound like they're requesting you yet, as of this time, though.
1: Copy, break. Escanaba 40 from Sasky.
2: Go ahead, Sasky.
1: Did you copy that traffic from zero?
2: I copy. Matt is going to shift over to 69.
3: Crystal 57, go ahead.
2: Good.
3: Crystal 57, go ahead.
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3: 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Escanaba 56, go ahead. Okay, clear.
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0: Baker. Did you guys get 55 in from this driveway here, or did you guys get in another way?
1: Yeah, you can get around the front of this engine.
0: Copy that. I'm going to roll 56 in there then.
1: Copy that.

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2: How about 40 ICC on Escanaba?
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1: Seven twenty-five Power Dam Road.
0: Copy, thank you.
3: 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Can you grab a tool and come in here and help me?
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5: 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Correct there. You can show me clear.
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0: You give ICC an update?
1: Didn't write to. I just met with their IC.

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0: 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We've got a heavy knock.
1: Hickey, heads up. Cheer. Upel from Sahesky.
0: A dozer line around 3/4 of it.
2: 21, Central. 21.
3: Go ahead.
2: I'll be clear to Joe.
3: 10-4. Okay, copy that. That sounds good. Why don't you touch base with me here in a couple of minutes? I got a couple other questions for you, but I'll let you clean things up here and get back with me in a couple. ICC clear.
4: Central 6003, what were the numbers on Gladstone Avenue on that last complaint?
0: Clear. 2811,
5: 2811.
4: Clear. Did he want contact?
5: Negative.
3: ICC, Air 3, UP.
2: Air 3, go for ICC.
3: Just give you a quick update. Sounds like the guys are busy down there. Looks like they got a dozer around most of the perimeter of the fire. Definitely around the head for sure. And it looks like a lot of the flames have been knocked down at this point. The head is still smoking pretty good.
2: Okay, copy that. How are you doing on fuel?
3: It looks like I got enough to orbit for about 30 minutes, and then I got to land and get some.
2: Okay, copy that. Yeah, if we can keep you up for a few more minutes, that'd be great. We got another fire south of there, so we'll hold on to you.
3: Okay, I copy that from here. It sounds like a down power line.
2: Yeah, it's by the Norway Power Dam just south of Vulcan.
3: Okay, copy that.
2: Well, they're not requesting this yet, but just hang tight. ICC.
3: Okay, copy. I'll keep orbiting for as long as I got enough fuel.

0: Just give me a heads up. I heard you guys mention about updating ICC. I relayed the information that you guys had lying around most of the fire. From what I could see, definitely the head, and looks like most of the tractor plane has been knocked down, just the head smoking, so I passed that off to them.
1: I really appreciate that. I just got done putting the line all the way around.
0: No problem. You guys are looking like you're in pretty good shape down there. I don't see anything outside of the line either from what I can see orbiting.
1: That's a good copy. I appreciate it.
0: Is that nice work?

0: ICC, Stevenson 56.
1: Stevenson 56, go for ICC.
0: Yes, sir. 56 and 52, 53. Be moving north to Powers.
1: Copy that. Thanks. ICC Piper.
0: Escanaba 40 from Stevenson 56.

0: Alright, just a quick update. We've got most of the active fire knocked down. Craig's got a line around it with a dozer. We're mopping up here. He's going to come back. We got a tree here that's burned up through it, a dead one. He's going to try to push back over into the black, but we're good with the resources that we've got here currently.
1: Okay, copy. You want to keep Phelps and Way 55 there?
0: Yeah, affirmative. All of our equipment's working right now, so we need to keep them here.
1: Okay, copy. Escanaba 56 from Escanaba.
2: Yeah, go ahead and keep going to Powers until we find out more about that Norway fire. We'll just have both the two engines and the tractor there for now.
3: There, and the Powers.
4: 40, Stevenson 56, 52, 53 are northbound.
1: Okay, copy. Thanks.
5: Zero DNR fire.
1: DNR fire, go ahead.
5: The fire is out and they are just mopping it up now. In Norway.
1: Okay, copy.
3: Good, Parker?
6: Hey, firm, I'll let you know when to cut it.

0: Central, 603 is clear of this animal complaint. I don't see it anywhere.
1: Hey, Dickie.
2: 10-4.

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1: Go ahead.
0: We're coming up to the goal. Did you want to continue on to that fire?

0: I think he can stay in Sagola. It sounds like they had enough resources on scene. Break. Felch, 56. I'm asking about 40.
1: Asking number 40, this is Freedom Staff, go ahead.
0: Yeah, are you good, or did you want Crystal Falls to head in there?
1: No, they can stage. We're good with the resources we have.
0: Okay, copy. Crystal Falls, where are you clear back?
2: Central from 60.
3: 57, clear direct, stage in Sagola.
4: Glenn.
2: I will be clear.
0: Okay, clear.
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2: If you didn't, can you pull me a number for that, please?
3: ICC, Crystal 57.
6: Crystal 57, go for ICC.
3: This unit will be staging in Sagola.
6: Copy that, ICC clear. Friedenstab, ICC on Escanaba.
1: Go for Friedenstab.
6: Hey, Jeff, I'm assuming you're the IC. Is it affirmative?
1: Affirmative.

0: We've got approximately 1 acre of burn area, mostly leaf litter and some scrub brush. Fire is pretty much contained. We're mopping up some hot spots at this time. Containment line by the dozer is all the way around.
1: Okay, copy. Structures threatened?
0: 2 structures threatened.
1: Okay, if I could get an updated Latin long from you at some point, and then as far as additional resources, you're good with what you have. Can you confirm?
0: Resources that we have, and I will get the Latin long here directly.
1: All right, copy that. ICC is clear. Hey, Jeff, one more thing. Is it you good to release Air 3?
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0: Grand Central, Circle. 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
2: Report, you're needed in Gladstone, 909 Wisconsin Avenue. 909 Wisconsin Avenue for female subject to lifeline call, unknown age, was found on the floor by her daughter, altered mental status. The daughter is still on scene.
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1: Hey, firm by the dam there. 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Great pickup. 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
0: 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I'm en route back to Escanaba.
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1: Hey, we're in Kearney. Do you want us to continue on to Powers, or?
0: Yeah, go ahead and continue on to Powers for a little bit. They're good with the fire they have, but until Air 3 lands, I'll have you go to Powers for now.
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0: 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Steve Friedenstab, ICC on FMUP.
1: 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We're going to name this fire Old Kearney Lake Road Fire.
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0: 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It's a blue and color Pontiac G6.
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0: 13 from 11, just down the road. You want to stop?
1: 21 Central, Rampart 33 is clearing scene and route to St. Francis.
2: Yeah, I got it.
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2: Breeden's Dab from Escanaba 40.
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0: Air 3 clear.
3: Also Breeden's Dab.
2: Hey, just checking to see how much time you think it's going to take for a mop-up out there.
3: I wouldn't long. We're just hitting some hot spots right now.
2: Eventually, 411, they'll be up. Okay, copy. Once you get Norway rolling out of there, I'll send Stevenson back to Stevenson. They're at Powers right now.
3: Copy.

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3: Good.
2: I'll be on traffic, Gray, for the next 5 hours.
3: 10-4.
0: Alright, at this time we've got all active flame knocked down. We are just mopping up a few hot spots. I'll advise when we get ready to clear. Do you need anything else from me?
1: No, how much longer do you think mop-up's going to be is what I was looking for.
0: Well, I'm going to say approximately 30 minutes.
1: Okay, copy. Yeah, I'm not rushing you. I'm just trying to get an estimated time. If nothing further, ICC is clear.
0: Copy, Freedom Stab clear. Going back to Escanaba.

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0: Stevens Avenue near 6th Avenue North, mission plate, David Yellow Frank, 8054 Red, Chris Pacific.
1: 10-4.

0: Stevenson 54 from Escanaba. 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Can you have Chris give me a call when he gets a chance?
1: Yep, copy.

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2: Zone of Thorn Tree Apartments, 3100 Thorn Tree Drive, possibly apartment number 220. Caller stated there were two juvenile females in the parking lot. She was concerned they didn't have jackets or shoes on. She wanted a welfare check. Believed they were going to apartment 20.
0: Okay.

0: Alright, mop up is just about complete. Norway 55 is full of water and ready to go back into service. Craig is loading the dozer at this time.
1: Okay, copy. Yeah, he has sent Stevenson back to the office, so we're good to go.
0: Copy.
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0: Go ahead, Hefty.
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0: Copy. 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

0: Yes, sir. Norway 55 is full of water and everything is back together on it. Norway 53 is loaded and ready for service. Phelps 56 is still putting a few hot spots out, but we've got pretty much everything taken care of here. I'll give you a final update when we get ready to clear.
1: 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Thanks for the update. ICC clear.
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0: So Husky, are you headed back up here to the fire area?
1: I will shortly, unless you need me ASAP.
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0: 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Yeah, just letting you know you guys can go out of service whenever you get all wrapped up there.
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1: Go ahead.
3: I'll be out of service. 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
0: Two 41 West is down below the Blue Ram. 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
0: Rampart, respond 527 118.85 lane, 5271 18.85 lane. For a female unknown age, came in through a medical alarm that she fell in the bathroom, hit her head.
1: We're clearing the old Kearney Lake Road fire, heading back to Norway.
2: Copy that. 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
1: 55 clear.
3: Copy, 6271, 18.15, Empire 33
0: mil. Going to be 18.85 lane near the mill.
3: ICC from Norway 52 on UP. 18.85 lane, copy.
2: Go ahead, 52. Norway 52 is clearing the scene of that old Kearney Road fire and en route back to Norway. Copy that. ICC clear.
3: Norway 52 is clear, going back to Escanaba.
1: 6 on UP.
2: Go ahead, 56.
1: Telch 56 is clearing the fire and heading back to Telch.
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0: 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We'll be returning to our appropriate stations. Plan on being back out here about 8 o'clock to check this in the morning.
1: Okay, I copy all. It's nothing further. ICC is clear.
0: Phelps 51 clear. Going back to Escanaba. Escanaba 40, Freedom 7.
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0: All the units from our unit are clear of this fire. 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
1: Okay, copy. Are just you heading out there right away in the morning?
0: Probably John and I.
1: Okay, copy. Yeah, that works for me.
0: Copy. Freedom Stab clear.
1: 40 clear.

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0: Members, Credit Union, First Ave, Salgado, Black, Silverado, Michigan, Edward, William Victor, 0111.
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1: Good.
0: Stevenson Avenue, or a bunch of dollars, which get placed. David William Lincoln, 4218, Silver. 10-4.
1: Central
2: 8414.
0: State Farm parking lot off of North 30th. Michigan plate, Edward Henry William, 2418.

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1: 33, go ahead.
0: I made contact with the daughter on scene. It's going to be a 70-year-old female who fell, hit her head. She's complaining of lower back pain, but she is conscious, talking.
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0: Roger, Sue Unit, non-career fire officer.
1: Okay, copy that. Thanks, ICC clear.
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4: ICC, Air 3, checking air south 5 miles southeast of Gold City, eastbound.
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0: Correspondence, 3 Parkway. 3 Parkway Drive. Neighbors advising there's a dog that's been barking at that residence for quite some time.
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1: Clear.
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1: Rampart 33, go ahead. We're clearing to the Union Route St. Francis.
0: Houston Avenue near, just near Napa. Mission plate, 0 Queen Queen Robert 31, Jeep.
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1: Go ahead, false 56.
0: Felch 56 is backing in Felch.
1: Yeah, you would be on that, can you repeat?

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1: Go ahead.
0: Edward Sam George 3006. I can't get a return. Can you see if that RO is valid?
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3: Have a good night.
2: 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Switch back to Escanaba.
1: St. Pat, per 33. 8406,
0: 20 Central. Go ahead.
1: That RO is clear
0: balance. 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

0: 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Extra Havoc.
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1: Of course.

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1: Go ahead, Phelps 51.
0: 51 and 59 to...
1: Copy that. ICC clear. Have a good night.
0: You as well. 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
1: ICC, Air 3, go ahead.
0: I didn't set a timer. I was just checking in on you, making sure I wasn't overdue or you weren't overdue.
1: No, you're about 4 minutes early, but I'll take it. Yeah, I'm just starting the survey here, 2 miles southeast of Cedarville.
0: Okay, copy that. I'll see you in 30.

0: Sounds good. Also, I'm looking north, kind of by Chippewa International, maybe Rudyard area, and I see some smoke coming up over there. They're doing ag burn up that way today that you know of?
1: Not that I'm aware of, no. But I'll make some calls here as soon as I pull into my driveway.
0: This should take me about 20 minutes or so, so if need be, I could run up there and check on it too.
1: Copy. I'll let you know when I find ICC.
0: Copy that. Thanks.

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1: ICC, go for Air 3.
0: I spoke with Sue 50. He thinks it's a compost fire that the fire departments are on. It seems to be normal out there.
1: Okay, copy that. I just wanted to make sure.
0: I appreciate it. ICC clear.
1: Yeah, you're welcome. Thanks. Air 3 clear.

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1: Go ahead.
0: Patient discharged from St. Francis to Christian Park Village. Answer, please.
1: 2086.
0: Copy, 2086. Thank you.

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1: ICC Air 3, go ahead.
0: I just talked to Central Dispatch there. It's in Agburn, northwest of the airport.
1: They want that, that's all.
0: Yeah, that sounds like it. Thanks, ICC.
1: Anytime. You're welcome. Air 3, clear.

0: Central 8419.
1: Go ahead.
0: I'll be in service till 6. Have a good shift.
1: 10-4, you too.